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1: All right, let's get into the show today. Ben Nicky live a little later. 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
1: All right, after 7 o'clock on the show this morning, we'll do today's prestige thingy thing. Big shout out to the 6am club. Are you somebody, when you're on the phone, you move around?
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12: From the Q Radio newsroom at 7 o'clock, I'm Jane Veitch and these are your top stories this morning. Israel and Lebanon have agreed to renew their ceasefire, which the US said is contingent on a complete cessation of attacks from Hezbollah. Israel's ambassador to the US says there will be consequences if the militia group doesn't comply. Locally, assets including cash worth almost £360,000 has been stolen from the civil service here over the past 4 years. The Department of Health has reported the highest value of assets taken at almost £200,000. A 36-year-old man is due in court later, charged with the attempted murder of a police officer. The officer sustained what is being described as serious injuries in the collision in Downpatrick at the weekend. In national news, the police watchdog is warning any speculation around the murder of Henry Nowak could risk prejudicing the investigation. The university student was handcuffed while he lay dying after his attacker falsely accused him of racial abuse in Southampton. Finally, David Beckham is to receive a star on the Hollywood Walk of Fame. The former England captain will be honoured at a ceremony in LA next week, coinciding with the first matches at the World Cup in the US. He's being recognised for helping grow the profile of football in the country. Well, that is your headline news at 7. We've got more local stories coming next.
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11: Police are still appealing for information about an arson attack in Forkhill. Early yesterday morning, a car was set on fire outside a house on Carrickastricken Road. The vehicle was badly damaged along with the exterior of the property. Anyone who witnessed or has footage of the incident should phone 101. And Stormont wants our views on proposals which aim to enhance the quality and management of designated bathing areas here. There are currently 33 across Northern Ireland and DAIR is reviewing how they're identified, monitored and managed. The survey is available on the department's website until the 21st of August. That's your local news. We've a roundup of your sport next.
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12: Rory McIlroy begins his bid to win the Memorial Tournament for the first time later. The event that is hosted by 18-time major winner Jack Nicklaus is one of the few PGA Tour titles missing from the Hollywood man's CV. World number one Scottie Scheffler is looking for a third successive win at Muirfield, while Justin Rose, Tommy Fleetwood and Robert McIntyre are also in the field. And Michael O'Neill will have his full focus on Northern Ireland when they return to action in a friendly against Guinea tonight. He recently committed his future to the national side, despite also managing Blackburn at the back end of last season. Swansea midfielder Ethan Galbraith is fit to play after missing the end of his club's campaign with a calf problem. Well, that is your news and sport at 7 on Q. I'm Jane Veitch, back with more at 8:30.
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15: Thank you, Jim Veitch. Good morning. Plenty of heavy showers today. Highs of around 17 degrees.
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0: M2 is slow going foreshore towards Nelson Street, and the West Link is slow, that's towards York Street. Apart from that, traffic seems quite quiet at the minute, but if you do spot anything, you can let us know about it on the Q Radio travel line 90 89 0 110.
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0: All right, before 8 o'clock then, we'll do the entertainment news. Did you watch any of Clarkson's Farm yesterday?
1: I watched 2 episodes. Highly recommend. It's just as good, if not better, than before.
0: How many have been released?
1: 3. So one more to watch tonight.
0: Okay. It's 3 threes they're doing, is it?
1: I think it's something like that, yeah.
0: Okay. What are we doing before 8 then in the entertainment news?
1: A bit about Molly May, celeb, Gogglebox, and David Beckham.
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0: In Lisburn, that earlier road traffic collision on the M1 eastbound at the Lisburn services quickly moved on to the hard shoulder there, but expect some knock-on delays. Elsewhere, traffic starting to be busy on the M1 from Junction 8 at Blaris towards Lisburn services, the M2 foreshore towards Nelson Street, and of course the West Link towards York Street. Elsewhere, nothing really standing out right now. If you come across anything, if you want to let me know, we can tell everybody else. The travel line number is 90 890 110.
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0: can all be attended to. The M1 is slow, that's going from Sprucefield towards Lisburn Services. The M2 foreshore towards Nelson Street. The West Link towards York Street. The Sydney Bypass, that's going from Tilliesburn towards D Street. And the Shore Road, there's quite heavy traffic there. That's going from Jordanstown Road towards Rush Park. 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
1: All right, it's coming up on 8:45. 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
3: Hi, I'm Finley. 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It's called Thriller and it goes, 'cause this is Thriller! 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
2: Good morning. In Derry, Londonderry, there's a fallen tree on the Duncastle Road that's leaving Dunamana Road. It's currently not passable, so please seek an alternative route until that can be attended to. The M1 is slow going from Sprucefield towards Lisburn services. The M2, that's foreshore towards Nelson Street. The West Link towards York Street. The Sydney Bypass going from Tilliesburn towards D Street. And the Shore Road, there's heavy traffic there. That's from Jordanstown Road towards Rush Park. Anything else, you can let us know about it when it's safe to do so. 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

0: After 9 o'clock on the show today, we will need another two contestants to come on and play to find the Grand Slam which with Till Farm.
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0: 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Also, friend of the show, Ben Nicky, popping in for a chat next.
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1: From the Q Radio newsroom at 9 o'clock, I'm Jane Veitch and these are your top stories this morning. Israel and Lebanon have agreed a renewed ceasefire deal, but it's reliant on Hezbollah stopping their attacks across the region. Iranian leaders say they won't agree to end the conflict with the US and Israel unless a ceasefire also covers Lebanon. Locally, assets including cash worth almost £360,000 has been stolen from the civil service here over the past 4 years. The Department of Health has reported the highest value of assets stolen at almost £200,000. A 36-year-old man is due in court this morning, charged with attempted murder after a police officer was knocked down by a stolen police car in Downpatrick. The officer was seriously injured in the incident early on Sunday morning. Nationally, it has emerged Cabinet Minister Darren Jones consoled Peter Mandelson after the ambassador was sacked last year and praised his work in the role. His text didn't feature in this week's release of documents by the government, but have been leaked to The Spectator. And almost half the Pen Display parking machines are going to be removed in Belfast, Newry and Lisburn. It's part of a modernisation project to move towards ticketless parking. Well, that's your headline news at 9. We have a few more local stories coming next.
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13: Police are still appealing for information about an arson attack in Forkhill. Early yesterday morning, a car was set on fire outside a house on Carrickastricken Road. The vehicle was badly damaged along with the exterior of the property. Anyone who witnessed or has footage of the incident should phone 101. And Stormont wants our views on proposals which aim to enhance the quality and management of designated bathing areas here. There are currently 33 across Northern Ireland and DIR is reviewing how they're identified, monitored and managed. The survey is available on the department's website until the 21st of August. That's your local news. We've a roundup of your sport next.
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1: Rory McIlroy begins his bid to win the Memorial Tournament for the first time later. The event that is hosted by 18-time major winner Jack Nicklaus is one of the few PGA Tour titles missing from the Hollywood man's CV. World number one Scotty Scheffler is looking for a third successive win at Muirfield, while Justin Rose, Tommy Fleetwood and Robert McIntyre are also in the field. And Michael O'Neill will have his full focus on Northern Ireland when they return to action in a friendly against Guinea tonight. He recently committed his future to the national side despite also managing Blackburn at the back end of last season. Swansea midfielder Ethan Galbraith is fit to play after missing the end of his club's campaign with a calf problem. And finally, Manchester City are considering legal action after Real Madrid presidential candidate Riquelme promised to sign Erling Haaland if he is elected. He unveiled a Real shirt with Haaland's name on the back during a TV appearance. City say there is no chance of it happening and are unhappy with their striker's image being used in the campaign. Well, that's your news and sport at 9 on Q Radio. I'm Jane Veitch. I'll be back again at 10 o'clock.
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0: Thank you, Jim Veitch. Good morning. Well, plenty of showers today. Some heavy highs around 17 degrees.
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0: All right, let's get into, well, what will be the final two contestants to come onto the show this week to play along with our competition with Deal Farm.
2: Yes, so from Monday to today, every winner has received a branded cool bag with ice creams and treats. And then whoever wins today is going to be the last person entered into tomorrow's draw to win £500. So what we've been doing this week is we've been talking about Deal Farm's new ice cream sandwich, the Slamwich, which is salted caramel ice cream biscuit sandwich dipped in chocolate with caramel pieces. Absolutely stunning. Perfect for summer. Yummy. Very yummy.
0: Very yummy indeed. Okay, so head to head. So we need two callers. The phone lines are absolutely slammed.
2: Already?
0: Talking about sandwiches already to find the matching pair. So one last time this week, we will have 10 boxes in front of us, which are numbered. Hidden inside two of the boxes is the brand new Deal Farm Slamwich. Two listeners are going to be on air. They're going to go head to head, each taking a turn to pick two numbers from 1 to 10. And the first to pick the correct two numbers to find the pair of hidden slamwiches will win the grand slamwich and the prize, which will be the cool bag that you were talking about with the lovely treats inside, all the goodies, and into a prize draw tomorrow to win £500.
2: Yes, and if you'd like to win today, don't WhatsApp us, don't message us on WhatsApp, don't ring us on WhatsApp, ring us in the studio number, which is 028 90 236 967.
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2: Good morning. The M2 is slow going foreshore towards Nelson Street, the West Link towards York Street, and in Derry, Londonderry, there's a fallen tree on the Duncastle Road leaving Dunamana Road. That's currently not passable, so please seek an alternative route until that can be attended to. Anything else? 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

0: Tom Grennan, and here on the Curio Breakfast Show. Well done again to Jimmy Lee.
1: Yes, very well done. That was super lucky.
0: Who won with Dale Farm today. £500 going tomorrow. So we have our four winners tomorrow. No game to do. Just a very simple prize draw. We'll put the four names into a hat. We'll pull somebody out.
1: Nice and easy.
0: And whoever that is going to win the £500. Earlier, always good to catch up with Ben Nicky.
1: Isn't that? I know.
0: Enjoyed
1: big
0: that.
1: Star. He's a big, big star. And he's, you know, just pops into Q Radio and... You know, gets antihistamines and, you know.
0: Goes about his business, yeah. Flies back to Ibiza. But that's going to be a massive show in Belfast this summer if you're heading along to that. Tomorrow on the Curio Breakfast Show, it is a winning day, giving away tickets on every show today, not just us, for...
1: For Duran Duran, which I'd say would be a very, very popular one.
0: It will, absolutely. Yeah.
1: I love a bit of Duran Duran. You wouldn't expect that from me now, but I do.
0: The happy hour tomorrow after 9 o'clock. I guess we'll have to do a bit of Duran Duran in there somewhere, I think.
1: So.
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1: Good morning. In Derry, Londonderry, there's that fallen tree that's on the Duncastle Road leaving Dunamana Road. It's currently not passable, so please seek an alternative route until that can be attended to. Traffic is still quite busy on the M2 foreshore, that's towards Nelson Street, and on the West Link towards York Street. Anything else you'd like to let us know about, you can on the Q Radio travel line, 90 89 0 110.
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1: First, Molly Mahague and Tommy Fury have had a baby. The couple who met on the ITV show Love Island had their first daughter called Bambi in January 2023. And yesterday, the pair announced the birth of their second child in an Instagram post with the caption, "And then there were four." In other news, former Love Island star Olivia Attwood's among the lineup for the upcoming series of Celebrity Gogglebox. She's going to be on the long-running TV show, which is back on screens tomorrow. Other celebrities include George Clark and Gladiator star Matt Morsey, also known as Legend. And finally, Mel B says that abuse has no boundaries as she calls for deep changes within the justice system. The Spice Girl campaigns for survivors of domestic abuse and warns new laws are needed to protect them. She claims too often they aren't believed.
2: It does choke me up a little bit, even still we're talking about this, because nothing is moving quick enough, nothing is moving fast enough. It's just like, and we have to take baby steps, I know, but even if you read the news now, things are happening that just should not be happening.
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4: All right, then, what would you like to hear this morning? Today's Coffee Break request is coming up after I do a classic hit from the Lightning Seeds. 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

0: Born This Way on Q Radio. Play that for Real Phil and Donna Dean. Thank you so much for all your messages. And I need to know if anyone else is like this. I am currently sitting at 9 sleeps to go until I go and see a certain gig. And I'm not even going to lie, I'm properly excited. Counting down the days, checking the calendar, random smiling for no reason, kind of excited. That is how excited I am. And yeah, maybe you're like that about certain gigs. There's just some gigs that you look forward to more than others. And I just can't wait. I cannot wait. Even though I have seen this actual gig before, so they're redoing it. But there'll be twists. And they're going to play that latest tune that they've got out just now, which I'm going to play in a few minutes' time.
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0: morning to Jane, who's just as excited about me that take that gig in Glasgow. She's going on the Friday. Got Celine Dion on the way and music from Sarah Larsson after news.
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0: From the Q Radio newsroom at midday, I'm Jane Veitch and these are your top stories this afternoon. A man has been remanded in custody after appearing in court accused of the attempted murder of a police officer in Downpatrick last weekend. A stolen police car was driven at the officer during an incident in Colmkill Road. They sustained serious injuries. 36-year-old Connor Carey of Glasheena Road in Downpatrick is due in court again later this month. Hezbollah says it rejects an Israel-Lebanon ceasefire deal. The two countries had agreed to implement a truce, according to a statement issued by the US, but it was reliant on the Tehran-backed militia group halting its attacks. Donald Trump's been frustrated about ongoing fighting between Israel and Hezbollah, which has threatened an Iran peace plan. Nationally, two men have been charged after trouble flared in Southampton over the murder of Henry Novak. Meanwhile, the police watchdogs say continued speculation will hamper investigations. The teenager died in handcuffs after his attacker falsely claimed to have been racially abused. A new leaked WhatsApp messages reveal a Prime Minister's top aide reached out to Peter Mandelson after he was sacked from his role as ambassador to the US. Darren Jones told the peer he'd been doing such a great job and said he was so sorry about the decision. Back here, assets including cash worth almost £360,000 has been stolen from the civil service here over the past 4 years. The Department of Health reported the highest value of assets stolen at almost £200,000. And almost half the Penn Display parking machines are going to be removed in Belfast, Newry and Lisburn. It's part of a modernisation project to move towards ticketless parking. Finally, a retailer has announced it will refund shoppers who take back their used tents. Decathlon says it's launching the scheme to stop people abandoning them at festival campsites. That is your news, Sport Next.
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0: Michael O'Neill will have his full focus on Northern Ireland when they return to action in a friendly tonight against Guinea. He recently committed his future to the side despite also managing Blackburn at the back end of last season. And Ethan Galbraith is fit to play after missing the end of his club's campaign with a calf problem. And Rory McIlroy, he starts his bid to win the Memorial Tournament for the first time later. The event is hosted by 18-time major winner Jack Nicklaus, and it's one of the few PGA Tour titles missing from Rory's CV. World number one Scotty Scheffler is looking for a third successive win at Muirfield, while Justin Rose, Tommy Fleetwood and Robert McIntyre are also in the field. And then finally, Manchester City are considering legal action after Real Madrid presidential candidate Enrique Riquelme promised to sign Erling Haaland if he's elected. He unveiled a Real shirt with Haaland's name on the back during a TV appearance, and City are saying there is no chance of it happening and they're unhappy with their striker's image being used in the campaign. Haaland's management team released a statement saying the situation is all very entertaining but not true. That is your news and sport at midday on Q. I'm Jane Veitch. Jim's back in an hour with all your lunchtime news.
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13: Thanks, Jane. Well, showers expected this afternoon with a maximum temperature of 17 degrees for Thursday. The evening going to see some bright spells and showers, and the low is going to drop down to around 10.

0: calls on Q Radio. Now, a lot of us would sooner have good fortune than fame, popularity, even romance, according to this study I was reading today. So, yeah, we're putting romance on the back burner and up against, you know, things like good fortune, having a bit of good luck and things like that. Funnily enough, the next classic track that I play is kind of in the same vein. It kind of takes a wee sort of non-traditional approach to healing from heartache, reminding us, oh, do you know what? It's only love. Life goes on. Refreshing words for anyone kind of worn down by it. Someone's going to remind us that love is, you know, the towering emotion that rules our lives. It doesn't. It really, really doesn't. And that classic track that I'm talking about is coming up next.
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0: I'm pretty sure I'm right in saying she's married to Tim McGraw. That is, of course, Faith Hill and Breathe on Cute Radio's mid-morning show. Now, I've got a few songs left in me. I've got music from Elton John and Britney, Justin Timberlake on the way. We'll do some Chapel Roan as well before 1 o'clock. Back tonight, 7 o'clock, Kushla's going to be here. She'll be kicking off her show with the top seven at seven, counting down the biggest songs of the day. And also, she'll have her one to watch. And it's a singer I just love, an Irish artist called Moncrief. You heard his voice. He's got such a good voice. And he's got a song called Stubborn, and that is the one that Kushla is going to be playing as her one to watch. A song about brotherhood and about the masks that we wear and about the quite cost of leaving things unsaid. Sounds so, so good. So you get to hear that this evening with Kushla on The Evening Show.
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1: Jordan is on the way. She'll have Girls Talk Plus. 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
15: The Q Radio newsroom at 1 o'clock. I'm Jim McLean, and these are your top stories this afternoon. A man's been remanded in custody, charged with the attempted murder of a PSNI officer in Downpatrick. The policeman was badly injured when he was struck by a stolen patrol car early on Sunday morning. 36-year-old Conor Carey of Glasheena Road in the town will be back in court later this month. Police are investigating a petrol bomb attack in Limavady. The device was thrown at a house on the Sperrin Road shortly after 1
0: 1 a.m. this morning. No one was injured. The front door of the property was damaged during the incident. Anyone with information should phone 101. A major manhunt is underway after a convicted drugs boss with links to Northern Ireland and the Republic escaped from an open prison in England. 37-year-old Daniel Buckley is serving a 16-year sentence at Thorn Cross Jail in Warrington, but has been on the run since Saturday. Two men have been charged in connection with rioting in Southampton earlier this week over the murder of Henry Nowak. The teenager died in handcuffs after his attacker falsely claimed to have been racially abused. The Prime Minister is due to meet his family privately today. But Keir Starmer's accused Elon Musk of trying to whip up division in the UK after the billionaire repeatedly posted about the incident online.
14: We need to also assert who we are as a country, because Musk again has been interfering in our politics in the last few days, trying to whip up division. That is not who we are in Britain. In Britain, we are reasonable, tolerant people.
0: And finally, Hezbollah says it's rejected the terms of the Israel-Lebanon ceasefire deal. The US-backed approvals would depend on the militant group stopping their attacks across the region. That's your headline news. Just after 1 o'clock, have your sport next.
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0: Katie Taylor's long-anticipated farewell fight in Dublin is set to be confirmed tomorrow. The 39-year-old hasn't been in the ring since last July, but her promoters holding a press conference on Friday afternoon at Croke Park. Her opponent for the bout is still unknown. In golf, Rory McIlroy begins his bid to win the Memorial Tournament later. The event, hosted by 18-time major winner Jack Nicklaus, is one of the few PGA Tour titles missing from the Hollywood man's trophy cabinet. He's due to tee off shortly after 3 p.m. And Northern Ireland take on Guinea tonight in a friendly match. That game's been played in Spain. Kicks off shortly after 5 p.m. Michael O'Neill's side then face France on Monday. That's your news and sport just after 1 o'clock. I'm Jim McLean. I'll have more at the top of the hour.
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17: It's cloudy today with some heavy showers expected throughout the afternoon. The high temperature is 17 degrees. The sound of you. Back with you once again. It is Thursday afternoon. I'm Jordan. This is the All Request Lunch. Tell me this. What song can I play for you?
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0: Oh, I love to see a Britney request coming in, especially one that we don't play that often. You drive me crazy for Julie today. Thank you very much for your message. It is nearly 20 past one. Where did the first 20 minutes of the show go? I do not know. These days are flying in. Anyway, we do still have plenty of time left on the All Requests lunch, which is great news. That's over 40 minutes left for you to get your song requests in to me. So what are you waiting for? Pick up your phone. The number you need is 07702 687 001. You can send me a WhatsApp in the form of a text message, or you can send me a voice note. I love getting your voice notes. So don't be shy. Tell me all about the song you want to hear, who it's for, if you're dedicating it to someone, if there's a special occasion happening today, and all that good stuff. And let's do some lovely requests up until 2 o'clock.
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0: up. Pink, all I know so far, playing on Q Radio's All Request Lunch, where Jessica has been in touch. It's her 35th birthday today. Oh, you're just a few days after me. And she says she'd love to hear some Destiny's Child. That's on the way for you, as is today's showbiz news.
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10: Okay, you're late. 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And you've just stepped in an ankle-deep puddle. 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

0: Never mind pretending it's the weekend. You can nearly pretend it's summer with a tune like that. Wrapping up today's All Request Lunch, Underworld and Born Slippy. Some great requests today. We're going to have one final All Request Lunch of the week tomorrow. And on the way next for today, it's Connect 3.
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11: From the Q Radio newsroom at 2 o'clock, I'm Jim McLean and these are your top stories this afternoon. A man's appeared in court charged with the attempted murder of a PSNI officer in Downpatrick. The policeman remains in a serious condition after he was struck by a stolen patrol car early on Sunday morning. 36-year-old Conor Carey of Glasheena Road in the town was remanded in custody. Meanwhile, police are investigating a petrol bomb attack in Limavady. The device was thrown at a house on the Sperrin Road shortly after 1 a.m. this morning. No one was injured, but the front door of the property was badly damaged during the incident. Anyone with information should phone 101. A major manhunt is underway in England after a drugs boss with links to Northern Ireland and the Republic escaped from an open prison. 37-year-old Daniel Buckley is serving a 16-year sentence at Thorncross Jail in Warrington, but has been on the run since Saturday. Two men have been charged in connection
10: connection with the rioting in Southampton earlier this week over the murder of Henry Nowak. The teenager died in handcuffs after his attacker falsely claimed to have been racially abused. The Prime Minister is due to meet his family at Downing Street today. Speaking earlier, Keir Starmer accused Elon Musk of trying to whip up division after the billionaire repeatedly posted about the incident online.
12: We need to also assert who we are as a country, because Musk again has been interfering in our politics in the last few days, trying to whip up division. That is not who we are in Britain. In Britain, we are reasonable, tolerant people.
10: And finally, Hezbollah says it's rejected the terms of the Israel-Lebanon ceasefire deal. The US-backed agreement had depended on the militant group stopping their attacks across the region. That's your headline news just after 2 o'clock. Have your sport next.
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10: Tributes are being paid to former Ireland back row Fergus Slattery following his death at the age of 77. He's considered one of Ireland's greatest players. 21 caps between 1970 and 1984 and also captained the side. Elsewhere, Katie Taylor's long-anticipated farewell fight in Dublin is set to be confirmed tomorrow. 39-year-old hasn't been in the ring since last July, but her promoters holding a press conference on Friday afternoon at Croke Park. Her opponent for the bout is still unknown. And Northern Ireland take on Guinea tonight in a friendly match. That game is being played in Spain. Kicks off shortly after 5 p.m. Michael O'Neill's side will then face France on Monday. That's your news and sport just after 2 o'clock. I'm Jim McLean. I'll have more at the top of the hour.
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0: This evening it's a mix of bright spells but also showers. Overnight it will dry up and the low temperature is going to drop to 10.

0: That's Rihanna and Drake. What's my name? Playing on Q Radio. And I heard a great story about Rihanna on TikTok yesterday. It came from none other than Andrew Lloyd Webber, who was on one of the American chat shows with Jimmy Kimmel. And I'll let you hear the story for yourself. Listen to this.
1: I rather kind of pride myself on spotting talent. I'm in Barbados about 20 years ago, okay? We're in Sandy Lane Hotel, where they have a kind of karaoke thing. It's a singer with a kind of band. There was this rather good singer there, and a great friend of mine said, we ought to take this girl back to London. She's absolutely fantastic. I said, you know, you would always think that when you're on holiday. You always think that somebody's wonderful. We'll get her back to London. We won't know what to do with her. I'm not for a bit. He said, no, I want to do it. I said, no, I don't think I want to do it.
2: Yes.
1: Didn't. The girl's name was Rihanna.
3: And was she phenomenal?
1: Oh, she was phenomenal.
3: Yeah.
0: Imagine if Andrew Lloyd Webber had brought her back from Barbados and given her a career in London, how different her music collection would be compared to the music that she puts out now. She was obviously discovered by Jay-Z. Jay-Z versus Andrew Lloyd Webber could have been a very, very different career. But yes, if you ever think you've dropped the ball on something or missed out on an opportunity, just know that you didn't pass up on discovering Rihanna. At least there's that. Anyway, on the way shortly, we are going to have today's game of Connect 3. So get ready to play along. It's coming after music from Aztec Camera, our next classic hit.
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0: And the answer is that after each of those specific sections of those songs, the artists all sing the same phrase, which is this. They're all telling us to put our hands up. And only a few people got that correct today. It was really tricky. So let's run through our small list of people. The Canyon Office crew were in first. Then it was Kelly. The Downies girls got it, of course. Courtney and Limavady. We had Connor and Banger, Kirsty, and the team in Enniskillen. So very well done to those people. Particularly tricky today. So we'll give you a round of applause. Maybe I'll even put my hands up for you. Thank you so much for playing along. We're going to have one final game of Connect 3 tomorrow to round off the week. And on the way next, here we've got Houdini from Dua Lipa.
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0: Brooms hit the wall on Q Radio, bringing us almost to 3 o'clock. 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
11: From the Q Radio newsroom at 3 o'clock, I'm Jim McLean and these are your top stories this afternoon. A man's appeared in court charged with the attempted murder of a PSNI officer in Downpatrick. The policeman remains in a serious condition after he was struck by a stolen patrol car early on Sunday morning. 36-year-old Conor Carey of Glasheena Road in the town was remanded in custody. Meanwhile, police are investigating a petrol bomb attack in Limavady. The device was thrown at a house on the Barron Road shortly after 1 a.m. this morning. No one was injured, but the front door of the property was damaged during the incident. Anyone with information should phone 101. The Chief Constable says two police officers here have recently been dismissed over behaviour that was deemed abhorrent and unacceptable within the workplace. John Bouchers told the policing board that the force was demonstrating a zero-tolerance approach towards any misconduct or inappropriate behaviours by staff. Last month, a damning review into the murder investigation of Katie Simpson claimed to have identified institutional misogyny within the force. Nationally, Keir Starmer is meeting the family of murdered student Henry Nowak this afternoon after accusing Elon Musk of trying to whip up division over his death. The 18-year-old was handcuffed as he lay dying in Southampton last December after his attacker had falsely accused him of racism. In the Middle East, Hezbollah's chief has called ceasefire negotiations between Israel and Lebanon shameless after rejecting a deal between both countries. The militant group is demanding Israeli troops fully withdraw from southern Lebanon. And finally, a guide who'd been missing on Mount Everest for nearly a week has been rescued while crawling back to his base camp. Dawa Sherpa's family had started funeral rituals before he was found heading down the mountain early this morning. The 52-year-old has now been flown to hospital for treatment. That's your headline news just after 3 o'clock. Have your sport next.
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11: Former Ireland captain Fergus Slattery has died at the age of 77. The back row is considered one of Ireland's greatest players. He won 61 caps and also represented the British and Irish Lions on two tours. The Irish Rugby Football Union said he was a giant of Irish rugby who defined excellence in his era. Rory McIlroy is due to tee off his first round shortly at the Memorial Tournament. It's one of the few PGA titles the Hollywood man has yet to win. American Daniel Berger is the early leader on day one on 3 under. And Northern Ireland take on Guinea tonight in a friendly match in Spain. That game's a 5 o'clock kickoff. Michael O'Neill's side will then face France on Monday. That's your news and sport just after 3 o'clock. I'm Jim McLean. I'll have more at the top of the hour.
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0: This evening continuing as the afternoon has been a mix of bright spells and scattered showers. The low temperature

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0: is Jordan with you. It's Thursday afternoon. And let me tell you, Taylor Swift isn't the only pop princess that you're going to hear this hour on my show. It's Thursday, which means I've got girl talk for you. And today I'm going to be talking to lovely local singer Rachel O'Connor. Well, she's from Derry, Londonderry, but she's certainly not singing locally at the moment. She is currently on a world tour with Duran Duran as their backing singer. But Rachel is a woman of her own talents in her own right, and she has a wonderful music career with brand new music that has just been released. In fact, to tell a lie, it hasn't even been released yet. She's been teasing it on social media, and she said that I could have the very first exclusive play of her brand new song on today's show. So it's really, really exciting. We're going to be chatting to her in about 10 minutes time, plus get the inside scoop of what it's like touring with Duran Duran, who are of course coming to Belfast, and we have a winning day for that tomorrow on Q Radio. Lots of exciting things happening. First, before we get into Girl Talk, we're going to have music from Brandon Flowers, and the next track you hear will be a classic hit from Matchbox 20.
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1: 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It's designed for laughs, team bonding and unforgettable nights out, so it's ideal for work events, large groups and celebrations that need something different. So if you want to head along to Scrapyard Golf or Strikeyard Bowling, well, I have a £50 voucher up for grabs here for someone who can correctly identify today's noise. Would you like to hear it? I like that noise. I think that's quite a pleasing noise on the ear. But what do you think it is? 07702 687 001 is the WhatsApp number. If your child would like to take a guess, get in touch and we'll see if you could perhaps be today's winner. Any idea what that noise is? I'll tell you something. I wish I was able to do the thing that makes that noise. It's a skill, a talent that I really, really envy people having. So maybe you do yourself. And if you want to take a guess as to what that noise is, get in touch now. Lines are open.
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1: And that's it from me for today. Thanks to Anastasia for wrapping up the show. I'm going to be back with you tomorrow, but for now, leaving you with the Obsessed. Say he's going to bring you Q Radio Drive 321. Things that make you go hmm. And of course, he's going to do the traffic jam. 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
15: Q Radio Newsroom at 4 o'clock. I'm Jim McLean and these are your top stories this afternoon. A man's appeared in court charged with the attempted murder of a PSNI officer in Downpatrick. The policeman was seriously injured when he was hit by a stolen patrol car on Sunday morning. 36-year-old Conor Carey of Glasheena Road in the town was remanded in custody. The Chief Constable says two police officers here have recently been dismissed over abhorrent and dismissive behaviour towards colleagues. John Bouchers told the policing board the PSNI was demonstrating a zero-tolerance approach towards any misconduct. Last month, a damning review into the murder investigation of Katie Simpson claimed to have identified institutional misogyny within the force.
0: The DUP's confirmed three of its MLAs are among a number of politicians at Stormont who've availed of free electric vehicle charging at Parliament buildings, while the public have to pay for the same service. The party's leader, Gavin Robinson, has asked them to engage with the Assembly's authorities to arrange reimbursement for the additional benefit they receive through electricity used. Nationally, the family of murdered Henry Nowak are meeting the Prime Minister at Downing Street. The police response to the 18-year-old's death in Southampton in December has triggered a political row. Keir Starmer's urged politicians to heed calls from the student's relatives not to use the case to cause disturbances. And Downing Street says it retains confidence in the PM's chief secretary, despite him telling Peter Mandelson he was sorry he had been sacked as Washington ambassador. New WhatsApp messages also show Darren Jones appearing to criticise cabinet colleagues, including the Chancellor. That's your headline news just after 4 o'clock. I have more local stories next.
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0: Police are still appealing for information about an arson attack in Fork Hill early yesterday morning. A car was set on fire outside a house on the Carrickastricken Road. The vehicle was badly damaged along with the exterior of the property. Anyone who witnessed or has footage of the incident should phone 101. And Stormont wants our views on proposals which aim to enhance the quality and management of designated bathing areas here. There are currently 33 across Northern Ireland and DIR is reviewing how they're identified, monitored and managed. The survey is available on the department's website until the 21st of August. That's your local news. The sport is next.
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0: Former Ireland captain Fergus Slattery has been described as a giant of Irish rugby following his death at the age of 77. The back row was considered one of Ireland's greatest ever players, who won 61 caps and also represented the British and Irish Lions on two tours. Rory McIlroy's out on the course as his first round is underway at the Memorial Tournament. It's one of the few PGA titles the Hollywood man is yet to win. A number of players share the early lead on 3 under. And Northern Ireland take on Guinea tonight in a friendly match in Spain. That game is a 5 o'clock kickoff. Michael Neal's side will then face France on Monday. That's your news and sport just after 4 o'clock. I'm Jim McLean. I'll have more at the top of the hour.
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4: Yep, you guessed it. More rain expected this evening. Tonight's overnight low will be 10. Tomorrow in the morning it's going to be dry. Sunny spells, but then a few showers building up in the afternoon. Friday's max temperature, 16. And a very good afternoon to you. Hopefully you're good. Happy Friday Eve, I should say. Here we are and here we go. And it's Kylie.

0: Club, three words from Kleana. Hello to you, Kleana. Here, my three words, hungry and tired. Just out of work, TA in primary school, and then I'm heading home. There's Linda in Derry, Londonderry. Holidaying in Crete. There's Gary and Tracy. Have a good one. Wanting to hear wee summer song. And happy Thursday, Abe. There's Rachel, who's in Bangor.
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0: Back at you, Rachel. Happy Thursday. Looking at the traffic and travel across Northern Ireland now. In Belfast, there's been a multi-vehicle collision. M1 southbound, and it's just after Stockman's Lane. It is passable, but as you can imagine, it's causing significant delays. We'll keep an eye on it. Stockman's Lane, slow both directions. Westlink approaching York Street. The M2, now that's the M2 if you're leaving at Nelson Street. M3 out of town from the Lagan Bridge towards D Street, and that's all I've got in Belfast. Wee bit of traffic, nothing major on the Glen Sheen Road. That's because of the roadworks not far from the Ponderosa. But that's all I've got. You are up to date. The Q Radio travel number is 90 89 0 110. Now coming up, we got things that make you go hmm. Your chance to win the Buncrana tickets, the Buncrana Music Festival tickets, that is. And the next song that you hear is this. Any idea what that song might be? You'll hear it in full next.
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0: Time to play Thursday's Things That Make You Go, hmm. Right, let's go to the phones. Who's there?
1: Nikita.
0: Nikita?
1: Yeah.
0: Nikita. Elton John once wrote a song about you. Did you know that?
1: No, I don't know that.
0: You serious? Nikita? Did you not, have you never heard that song before?
1: No.
0: Okay, I must play it for you. It's a great song. And here, whereabouts in Northern Ireland are you?
1: In Derry.
0: Okay, what are you up to today, Nikita?
1: Just lopping rain from school.
0: All right, okay. Who's in the family?
1: Joey, Jack, and Emily.
0: All right, okay, brilliant. And you love to go to the Buncrana Music Festival, right?
1: Yes.
0: Have you been before?
1: No, never.
0: It's great, it's brilliant. Absolutely brilliant. Well, listen. All you've got to do is name as many things as you can in 1 minute that all start with the same letter, okay?
1: Right.
0: Don't repeat a word. And if you want to pass, say pass. We'll move on to the next item, right?
1: Right, okay.
0: Okay. Your answers can be more than one word, but your first word must begin with the letter.
1: Right.
0: Your letter is D today.
1: D.
0: Right, D. D for...
1: Dance.
0: Love it. Okay, love it. Okay, D for dance. D is your letter. 60 seconds are now on the clock. Nikita, are you ready for this?
1: Yeah, go ahead.
0: Here we go. Something that I like to do on a Saturday night.
1: Dance.
0: Something you've done today.
2: Drive.
0: A song by Lionel Richie.
1: Haven't clue.
0: A well-known brand.
1: Dolce & Gabbana.
0: Something with an on-off switch.
1: Help me, Joey.
0: Somewhere you should not use a mobile phone.
1: Driving.
0: A sport.
1: Dodgeball.
0: Something you do to keep fit.
1: Dance.
0: Female singer.
1: Don Ritchie.
0: Somewhere you might go on your holidays.
1: Dominican Republic.
0: TV presenter.
1: Dom.
0: Something comes in a jar or a tin. And there goes your time, Nikita. You were really struggling for that last one there. Something comes in a jar or a tin. What would you say now you're not under pressure? No, okay. We'll tell you what, we'll throw that one out today. How did you find that?
1: Not too good, then, did you give it up?
0: Well, you need 11. I don't think you're going to score more than 11. At the end of your 60 seconds, you've scored 2, 3, 4, 5, 6, 7, 8. That's not a bad score at all, to be fair. And you've got the weekend pass. We're sending you to the Buncrana Music Festival. So, you happy enough?
1: Yeah.
0: Good, good. You should be. Well, listen, great to speak to you, Nikita. What's your surname?
1: McGinley.
0: All right, okay. We'll get these to you. All right?
1: All right, thank you.
0: All right, so off she goes. There's Nikita McGinley from Derry, Londonderry. So the one that we'll throw out today, something that comes in a jar or a tin that begins with D. What would you have said to that? What's up, Miguel?
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0: A Belfast and a multi-vehicle collision. This was on the M1 southbound just after Junction 2 Stockman's Lane. Now, the vehicles have been moved to the hard shoulder, but expect delays. But it's good that they've been moved. Stockman's Lane, that's now slow both directions. The West Link, both directions, leaving the M2 at Nelson Street. And the M3 out of town, and that's from the Lagan Bridge towards D Street, Hollywood direction. And Derry, Londonderry, the Ponderosa, not far from the Ponderosa, they were doing some roadworks. Traffic's still a wee bit slow there. It has eased, however. And that's all I've got for you. You are now up to date. We got Ella Langley and Choosing Texas. I love that track. 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

0: So it's just coming up on 5 o'clock, which means the very latest news with Newsman Jim. Then another chance for you to win a £100 spa voucher and an overnight stay at a Hastings hotel.
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14: The Q Radio newsroom at 5 o'clock. I'm Jim McLean, and these are your top stories this evening. A man's appeared in court charged with the attempted murder of a PSNI officer in Downpatrick. The policeman remains seriously ill after he was struck by a stolen patrol car on Sunday. 36-year-old Conor Carey of Glasheena Road in the town was remanded in custody. Meanwhile, police are investigating a petrol bomb attack in Limavady. The device was thrown at a house on the Sperrin Road shortly after 1 a.m. this morning. No one was injured, but the front door of the property was damaged during the incident. Anyone with information should phone 101. At the Donaldson trial in Newry, the courts heard evidence from a Presbyterian minister who provided pastoral support to Witness A and her husband after they had disclosed an allegation of sex abuse to him. The minister said their first meeting took place in 2022. The witness also claimed Geoffrey Donaldson sent him a message in the summer of 23 asking for a private discussion, which was refused. The case continues tomorrow. The DUP's confirmed three of its MLAs are among a number of local politicians who have availed of free electric vehicle charging at Stormont, despite already being paid travel expenses. The party's leaders asked them to arrange repayment for the electricity used. Nationally, the Prime Minister is holding private talks with the family of murdered student Henry Nowak at Downing Street. The 18-year-old died in police handcuffs in December when his killer falsely accused him of racism. Earlier, Keir Starmer claimed Elon Musk was trying to whip up division in the UK over the incident. And Downing Street says the PM still has full confidence in his chief aide. It's emerged Darren Jones sent messages to Peter Mandelson saying he was sorry on the day he was fired as the UK's Washington ambassador. Mr. Jones was also reportedly critical of cabinet colleagues, including the Chancellor. That's your headline news. Just after 5 o'clock, I have more local stories next.
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14: Police are still appealing for information about an arson attack in Forkhill early yesterday morning. A car was set on fire outside a house on the Carrickastricken Road. The vehicle was badly damaged along with the exterior of the property. Anyone who witnessed or has footage of the incident should phone 101. And Stormont wants our views on proposals which aim to enhance the quality and management of designated bathing areas here. There are currently 33 across Northern Ireland and DEIRA is reviewing how they're identified, monitored and managed. The survey is available on the department's website until the 21st of August. That's your local news. The sport is next.
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14: Tom Atchison and Kieran Morrison have been handed their first starts for Northern Ireland. Michael O'Neill's squad are taking on Guinea in a friendly match. Shea Charles captains the side. That game in Spain has just kicked off. And former Ireland captain Fergus Slattery has been described as a giant of Irish rugby following his death at the age of 77. He won 61 caps and was a key part of their Triple Crown winning squad in 1982. The back row also represented the British and Irish Lions on tours of New Zealand and South Africa. That's your news and sport just after 5 o'clock. I'm Jim McLean. I'll have more headlines with Abe in half an hour.
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0: More scattered showers as we go into Thursday evening. Looking ahead to tomorrow. Tomorrow morning it's going to be dry and some sunny spells, but the cloud will thicken and bring in more rain for Friday afternoon. Top temperature, 16.

0: And there's the first one. We are family. Sister Sledge, if you want to vote for this, all I need is the word family. That's it. Family.
1: Let's talk about sex, baby. 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
0: salt and pepper. Remember this. Let's talk about sex. If you want to hear this, all I need is the word
1: talk.
0: What do you think I was going to say? And there's the last one from Anne Lee. Two times. I just need the word times. If you want to hear this song. So there you go. Family, talk, or times. 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
0: I've got no idea what way this is going to go this evening. None whatsoever. It's going to be interesting, actually. Traffic update for you. Traffic is slow in the following areas. If you're leaving the Belfast City Centre, and this is between Junction 1 Broadway roundabout to Junction 3 Blacks Road. Stockman's Lane, it remains slow in both directions. Belfast Road, now that's the A2 Belfast Road if you're approaching Hollywood, and that's from Tilliesburn. West Link, both directions, M2 at Nelson Street. The M3 out of town, and that's from the Lagan Bridge to D Street on the M3. And that earlier multi-vehicle collision, that was Junction 2, Stockman's Lane, leaving the city centre on the M. It has been cleared. The cars have been moved to the hard shoulder, but knock-on delays remain. That's all I've got. Derry, Londonderry, the Glen Sheehan Road. The roadworks have cleared up for the day, and nothing to report there. Traffic is moving well. Anything else? The Q Radio travel number is 90 89 0 110.
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0: That's the song that put Will Smith on the map, really. 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
0: Now let's get a quick traffic update for you. That earlier collision, it was on the M1 leaving the city centre towards Stockman's Lane. The vehicles have been removed to the hard shoulder, but some delays remain. What else do we have here? Belfast Road, that's approaching Hollywood from Tillysburn, a wee bit slow. The West Link in both directions. If you're leaving the M2 at Nelson Street, and that's all I've got. The rest of Northern Ireland, Derry, Londonderry, Omagh, Enniskillen, and Newry all seem to be moving pretty well. Anything else you do happen to come across, the Q Radio travel number is 90 89 0 110. It's Thursday, the last one of the week. Our music quiz, 3-2-1, next.
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0: Deirdre sent me a message and she says, yes, I finally got a 3-2-1 correct. Oh, that deserves a cheer. She's been playing for years, God bless her. It was, of course, Bananarama, and thank you. Thank you very much to our caller who came on to reveal the 3-2-1. Now, who else got it correct in there? First off, Ian and Mia Kitchens. Then it was Louise and Yuri. James is in Yuri as well. There's Teresa. Rachel's in Doncaster. Brona's in Oma. Katrina and Donegal. There's Pauline in Hillhead. Karen's also in Donegal. Benny in Rough Island. There's Ricky and Vicky, both in Ballysillan. There's Geraldine and Mahara. We've got Tracy. There's CT. Kim from up the stairs. Tracy in Derry, Londonderry. Maeve is in Strabane. Well done. There's Charlotte in Belfast. Stevie and Lisa, Dundonald. Letitia Mahoney. And Andrew got it correct. And Lynn in Banbridge. Lynn, you stay safe too. Well done. We'll have another 3-2-1 Monday.
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0: Well, the traffic is moving much better right across Northern Ireland this evening. There was a collision earlier on the M1 travelling towards Dunmurry, but it has been cleared as far as I can see here, so that's good news. Stockman's Lane still appears to be slow in both directions, and the West Link both directions also slow, but that's all I've got. You are up to date.
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0: this time tomorrow. It's going to be the weekend. We are going to be well into the weekend. The Wonder Years between 5 and 7, just before Gareth Woods picks it up a gear with Dance Anthems, then Dance Anthems Extra tomorrow. And that's from 10 o'clock. That is how your weekend is going to officially start. Hello to Michelle. Michelle has just finished work and offered 2 weeks holiday. She is happy, happy, happy.
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0: And one final traffic update from me, and the traffic is moving well right across Northern Ireland. Nothing major to report anyway. Still a wee bit slow on the West Link, and that's from Broadway towards York Street. But that's it. You are up to date. Still to come ahead of Cushla. We've got the Cooks and Shine On and Where's My Husband next.
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0: 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I'm off to watch my sunrise playing a match. 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

0: George Ezra and Shotgun. I was saying just before, we have not had any new music from this guy since 2022. He released his third album, Gold Rush Kid, and since then he has taken an extended break from touring, released some music. He has no promotional schedules, concert dates, nothing. And I really hope that he surprises us. And 2026, even 2027, will bring some brand music from George Ezra. Because I'm not going to lie, I'm kind of missing him. And I hope that he comes back soon. Hope all's okay there too. All right, we have a song that has had such a big revival. It actually was released in 2016. And it has been in the charts pretty much every week of this year. Zara Larsson on the way to you straight after this.
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10: 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But on the sideline is another team. One that's passed on what they learned yesterday to shape those on the pitch today. 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And behind every county are those who lift us all. 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AIB. 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

0: Before You Break My Heart on Q Radio. It is coming up on 20 past nine, about 10 minutes away from getting on the final album spotlight track of the week. All of this week, delving into Maisie Peters, her brand new album and her third album. It's called Fluorescence, and I have new music from that on the way to you in about 10 minutes' time. Up next, music from Nothing But Thieves.
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